like to. 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Do like to. I've got to do like to. Like to. Like to. Like to. Like to. 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Like to. Like to. Like to. I need the.

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Now you do what they told ya. 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

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Well, never mind. I've been Phil Spector'd, resurrected.

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I've been mother, father, aunt and uncle, been Roy Halliday and Art Garfunkel. I just as

Thank you. I'd like to do a song I never played in public before. It's a brand new song. It's sort of a tribute to the friends of mine that come out here on the road.